Let's get the party started. See you at the bar, you was hardly talking. That's when I knew that your heart was scarring. Friends to lovers need a part to star in. Like, wait, babe, let me

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No panties. No panties.

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I blame William. I look in the mirror. On the other side of it, what an opportunity we have, because tomorrow's the first day of the rest of our lives.

0: Après putain, il est dans ton vieux. Live in the DJ booth by Slam Case. Grab a mic, grab a mic. Het is ook een metertje of 8, moet ik er wel bij zeggen hoor. Gewoon nog even netjes aangekleed.
1: Ah! Oh, hey!
0: Well dressed!
1: Trying!
0: welcome, Case!
1: How you doing?
0: Welcome back!
1: Thank
0: it's,
1: you!
0: It's been a while, I think.
1: 2020, what was that? 2023, is that? No, 2 years ago.
0: Two years ago, yeah. Tomorrow you play Luxembourg.
1: Yep.
0: And now you're here?
1: Yep.
0: Interesting stopover. What's the reason for that?
1: I'm just happy to be here with you.
0: Ah, okay. Yeah, great to hear. It's a nice day because new release today.
1: Yep. No, not today.
0: Not today. It was today, right? Or
1: 2 weeks ago.
0: 2 weeks ago.
1: Yeah,
0: oh, sorry.
1: Yeah, two weeks ago.
0: But you released it here today, actually.
1: Yeah, technically. I dropped it here.
0: It was Smash the House.
1: Smash the House. The What the Fuck. Fuck.
0: Yeah.
1: Can I say that on radio?
0: Yeah. It's Dutch radio, so you can. You can. Tell me a bit about the summer, upcoming summer.
1: Summer's busy.
0: Really busy, right?
1: Probably the most busy I've ever had. Combining it with my little daughter.
0: Yeah.
1: Like I'm a dad now, so.
0: Congratulations.
1: My team has done a really amazing job on combining how I can be super busy, but at the same time, be there every time and pick her up at school.
0: So how it fits your schedule at the moment? During the weekends?
1: Technically, it doesn't fit. Okay. I have her in the weekdays between, you know, all the shows. But like somehow, my team managed to pull it
0: great,
1: off.
0: Great.
1: Yeah.
0: Your summer with, it's all around the world, actually, right?
1: All around. Okay. I mean, this is probably the first time I would say it's like 90% for the summers, 90% Europe, which I'm actually really happy with because I've always been like from continent to continent in the middle of summer. So now I'm like a little bit closer to my daughter and it's easier for me to fly home. But of course in between I have like, you know, North America, South America, Asia. So it's all over.
0: What's the show you're looking most forward to?
1: I would say Tomorrowland, probably.
0: Yeah.
1: First time.
0: Cool.
1: Yeah. Waiting. Been waiting like, I don't know. 20 years.
0: 4 years. Yeah. Yeah.
1: 20 years.
0: Yeah. 20 years.
1: Yeah. Technically, right?
0: Thanks for celebrating the weekend with us.
1: Yeah. Thank you.
0: Case. Dat was weer terug in de Slam DJ Booth na 2 jaar. 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
3: Tijdens de Campina Open Boerderijdagen is er van alles te beleven en te leren voor het hele gezin. 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
4: Gun jezelf ruimte, weg van de massa, met Eliza Was Here. 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

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You're going to hear music direct from the clubs, direct from the dance floor, from your favorite house, tech house, techno artists.

You don't want this school. Three men are gonna trap, but I know I'm so react. 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You don't want this school. 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Come running in the back, get a back, back, back, back, you don't want this.

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Cause I got my drugs from Amsterdam. 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

back and I'm at it. Them Western moving and ratting. Test me and I'm doing damning. Test me and know I'm a seren. I got a pack and a packet. I did a rap and a rap.

Please do not be alarmed. Remain calm. Do not attempt to leave the dance floor. The DJ booth is conducting a troubleshoot test of the entire system. Somehow, while the party was in progress, an unidentified frequency has been existing in the system for some time.